0: Dette
1: Sushi say yes day. Sushi say yes day. Oh boy.
2: Oh boy.
1: Oh boy. Oh boy.

0: She said yesterday. She said yesterday. Oh boy.
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